at the rhythm of the D-O-Dub. G and the thug, watch how I be in the club. 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In my book, they say sharing is caring. So give me your taste and make your hips just dip to the bass. And watch me run the line.

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It's time for the most exciting season. 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

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That's when I knew that your heart was scarring. 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

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My way, my way, my way, my way. 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